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5: Periods of rain out there for tonight, especially in southern and central Maine. Temperatures running in the 40s. Then Monday we'll see clouds giving way to lots of sunshine. Mild temperatures in the upper 60s and lower 70s. An afternoon shower up towards the mountains. Then Tuesday, periods of rain. Chilly. Temperatures only running in the 40s to low 50s. Partly to mostly cloudy skies on Wednesday. Temperatures in the 60s and lots of sunshine expected on Thursday. I'm CBS 13 meteorologist Ryan Munn.
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4: Periods of rain out there for tonight, especially in southern and central Maine. Temperatures running in the 40s. Then Monday, we'll see clouds giving way to lots of sunshine. Mild temperatures in the upper 60s and lower 70s. An afternoon shower up towards the mountains. Then Tuesday, periods of rain. Chilly. Temperatures only running in the 40s to low 50s. Partly to mostly cloudy skies on Wednesday. Temperatures in the 60s. And lots of sunshine expected on Thursday. I'm CBS 13 meteorologist Ryan Munn.
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3: Periods of rain out there for tonight, especially in southern and central Maine. Temperatures running in the 40s. Then Monday, we'll see clouds giving way to lots of sunshine. Mild temperatures in the upper 60s and lower 70s. An afternoon shower up towards the mountains. Then Tuesday, periods of rain. Chilly temperatures only running in the 40s to low 50s. Partly to mostly cloudy skies on Wednesday. Temperatures in the 60s and lots of sunshine expected on Thursday. I'm CBS 13 meteorologist Ryan Munn.
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4: Periods of rain out there for tonight, especially in southern and central Maine. Temperatures running in the 40s. Then Monday we'll see clouds giving way to lots of sunshine. Mild temperatures in the upper 60s and lower 70s. An afternoon shower up towards the mountains. Then Tuesday, periods of rain, chilly. Temperatures only running in the 40s to low 50s. Partly to mostly cloudy skies on Wednesday. Temperatures in the 60s and lots of sunshine expected on Thursday. I'm CBS 13 meteorologist Ryan Munn.
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3: Periods of rain will continue overnight with showers up towards the north, temperatures dropping back to the 40s, and Monday we'll see clouds giving way to sunshine throughout the state. Mild temperatures in the upper 60s and lower 70s, a shower possible up towards the mountains. Then Tuesday, cloudy skies, periods of rain, chilly, temperatures only in the 40s to lower 50s, partly to mostly cloudy skies on Wednesday, lots of sunshine Thursday. I'm CBS 13 meteorologist Ryan Munn.
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3: Periods of rain will continue overnight with showers up towards the north, temperatures dropping back to the 40s, and Monday we'll see clouds giving way to sunshine throughout the state. Mild temperatures in the upper 60s and lower 70s, a shower possible up towards the mountains. Then Tuesday, cloudy skies, periods of rain, chilly, temperatures only in the 40s to lower 50s, partly to mostly cloudy skies on Wednesday, lots of sunshine Thursday. I'm CBS 13 meteorologist Ryan Munn.
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7: Periods of rain will continue overnight with showers up towards the north, temperatures dropping back to the 40s, and Monday we'll see clouds giving way to sunshine throughout the state. Mild temperatures in the upper 60s and lower 70s, a shower possible up towards the mountains. Then Tuesday, cloudy skies, periods of rain, chilly, temperatures only in the 40s to lower 50s, partly to mostly cloudy skies on Wednesday, lots of sunshine Thursday. I'm CBS 13 meteorologist Ryan Munn.
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5: Periods of rain will continue overnight with showers up towards the north, temperatures dropping back to the 40s, and Monday we'll see clouds giving way to sunshine throughout the state. Mild temperatures in the upper 60s and lower 70s, a shower possible up towards the mountains. Then Tuesday, cloudy skies, periods of rain, chilly, temperatures only in the 40s to lower 50s, partly to mostly cloudy skies on Wednesday, lots of sunshine Thursday. I'm CBS 13 meteorologist Ryan Munn.
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8: Here's your Whoopi forecast on Whoopi 100.9.
9: Periods of rain will continue overnight with showers up towards the north. Temperatures dropping back to the 40s. And Monday, we'll see clouds giving way to sunshine throughout the state. Mild temperatures in the upper 60s and lower 70s. A shower possible up towards the mountains. Then Tuesday, cloudy skies, periods of rain, chilly. Temperatures only in the 40s to lower 50s. Partly to mostly cloudy skies on Wednesday. Lots of sunshine Thursday. I'm CBS 13 meteorologist Ryan Munn.
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3: Periods of rain will continue overnight with showers up towards the north, temperatures dropping back to the 40s, and Monday we'll see clouds giving way to sunshine throughout the state. Mild temperatures in the upper 60s and lower 70s, a shower possible up towards the mountains. Then Tuesday, cloudy skies, periods of rain, chilly, temperatures only in the 40s to lower 50s, partly to mostly cloudy skies on Wednesday, lots of sunshine Thursday. I'm CBS 13 meteorologist Ryan Munn.
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3: Any morning clouds should move out to a remotely sunny day. There will be some increasing mountain clouds, though, with possible afternoon rain showers, but most of us will stay dry. High temperatures will run into the 60s, near 70 degrees, so a little bit of a mild day. Winds will be out of the northwest around 5 to 10 miles per hour. More clouds move in tonight with possible rain showers as lows drop down to the 40s. Expect a steady rain and cool temperatures on Tuesday with highs running into the upper 40s to low 50s. I'm CBS 13 meteorologist Emily Santum.
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1: Here's your Whoopi forecast on Whoopi 100.9.
2: Any morning clouds should move out to a remotely sunny day. There will be some increasing mountain clouds, though, with possible afternoon rain showers, but most of us will stay dry. High temperatures will run into the 60s, near 70 degrees, so a little bit of a mild day. Winds will be out of the northwest around 5 to 10 miles per hour. More clouds move in tonight with possible rain showers as lows drop down to the 40s. Expect a steady rain and cool temperatures on Tuesday with highs running into the upper 40s to low 50s. I'm CBS 13 meteorologist Emily Santum.
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7: Any morning clouds should move out to a remotely sunny day. There will be some increasing mountain clouds, though, with possible afternoon rain showers, but most of us will stay dry. High temperatures will run into the 60s, near 70 degrees, so a little bit of a mild day. Winds will be out of the northwest around 5 to 10 miles per hour. More clouds move in tonight with possible rain showers as lows drop down to the 40s. Expect a steady rain and cool temperatures on Tuesday with highs running into the upper 40s to low 50s. I'm CBS 13 meteorologist Emily Santum.
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3: Any morning clouds should move out to a remotely sunny day. There will be some increasing mountain clouds, though, with possible afternoon rain showers, but most of us will stay dry. High temperatures will run into the 60s, near 70 degrees, so a little bit of a mild day. Winds will be out of the northwest around 5 to 10 miles per hour. More clouds move in tonight with possible rain showers as lows drop down to the 40s. Expect a steady rain and cool temperatures on Tuesday with highs running into the upper 40s to low 50s. I'm CBS 13 meteorologist Emily Santum.
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0: Here's your Whoopi forecast on Whoopi 100.9.
11: Any morning clouds should move out to a remotely sunny day. There will be some increasing mountain clouds, though, with possible afternoon rain showers, but most of us will stay dry. High temperatures will run into the 60s near 70 degrees, so a little bit of a mild day. Winds will be out of the northwest around 5 to 10 miles per hour. More clouds move in tonight with possible rain showers as lows drop down to the 40s. Expect a steady rain and cool temperatures on Tuesday with highs running into the upper 40s to low 50s. I'm CBS 13 meteorologist Emily Santum.
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0: Here's your Whoopi forecast on Whoopi 100.9.
8: Any morning clouds should move out to a remotely sunny day.

0: be some increasing mountain clouds, though, with possible afternoon rain showers, but most of us will stay dry. High temperatures will run into the 60s, near 70 degrees, so a little bit of a mild day. Winds will be out of the northwest around 5 to 10 miles per hour. More clouds move in tonight with possible rain showers as lows drop down to the 40s. Expect a steady rain and cool temperatures on Tuesday with highs running into the upper 40s to low 50s. I'm CBS 13 meteorologist Emily Santum.
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6: We'll turn mostly cloudy overnight with rain showers popping up as lows drop down to the 40s. Winds out of the northeast around 10 to 15 miles per hour, gusting up to 25. Tuesday will be very wet and cool with steady rain throughout the day. High temperatures will run into the upper 40s and low 50s. That's about 20 degrees cooler compared to Monday. Expect rain totals between an inch and an inch and a half. Winds out of the east around 10 to 15 miles per hour, gusting up to 25. I'm CBS 13 meteorologist Emily Santum.
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12: We'll turn mostly cloudy overnight with rain showers popping up as lows drop down to the

0: 40s. Winds out of the northeast around 10 to 15 miles per hour, gusting up to 25. Tuesday will be very wet and cool with steady rain throughout the day. High temperatures will run into the upper 40s and low 50s. That's about 20 degrees cooler compared to Monday. Expect rain totals between an inch and an inch and a half. Winds out of the east around 10 to 15 miles per hour, gusting up to 25. I'm CBS 13 meteorologist Emily Santum.
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2: We'll turn mostly cloudy overnight with rain showers popping up as lows drop down to the 40s. Winds out of the northeast around 10 to 15 miles per hour, gusting up to 25. Tuesday will be very wet and cool with steady rain throughout the day. High temperatures will run into the upper 40s and low 50s. That's about 20 degrees cooler compared to Monday. Expect rain totals between an inch and an inch and a half. Winds out of the east around 10 to 15 miles per hour, gusting up to 25. I'm CBS 13 meteorologist Emily Santum.
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3: Here's what politician Troy Jackson claims.
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3: 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When Jackson was state Senate president, his son was one of the highest paid lobbyists in town. Special interests paid his son, and Jackson changed his positions. It was reported that Jackson, quote, flipped his position as his son lobbied. The Portland Press-Herald reported Jackson flipped a lot. And Jackson's family has raked in nearly $200,000 lobbying. One company opposed a bill cracking down on their emissions. They paid Jackson's son thousands, and magically, the bill they opposed with Troy Jackson in charge, it just went away. Coincidence or corruption? You decide. Troy Jackson's just another dirty politician. SLF PAC paid for and is responsible for the content of this advertising. Not authorized by any candidate or candidates committee. 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
12: Here's your Whoopee forecast on Whoopee 100.9. will turn mostly cloudy overnight with rain showers popping up as lows drop down to the 40s. Winds out of the northeast around 10 to 15 miles per hour, gusting up to 25. Tuesday will be very wet and cool with steady rain throughout the day. High temperatures will run into the upper 40s and low 50s. That's about 20 degrees cooler compared to Monday. Expect rain totals between an inch and an inch and a half. Winds out of the east around 10 to 15 miles per hour, gusting up to 25. I'm CBS 13 meteorologist Emily Santum.
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3: We'll turn mostly cloudy overnight with rain showers popping up as lows drop down to the 40s. Winds out of the northeast around 10 to 15 miles per hour, gusting up to 25. Tuesday will be very wet and cool with steady rain throughout the day. High temperatures will run into the upper 40s and low 50s. That's about 20 degrees cooler compared to Monday. Expect rain totals between an inch and an inch and a half. Winds out of the east around 10 to 15 miles per hour, gusting up to 25. I'm CBS 13 meteorologist Emily Santum.
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1: Here's what politician Troy Jackson claims.
2: You don't get to buy the government that you want.
1: But let's look at what Troy Jackson did in Augusta. When Jackson was state Senate president, his son was one of the highest paid lobbyists in town. Special interests paid his son, and Jackson changed his positions. It was reported that Jackson, quote, flipped his position as his son lobbied. The Portland Press-Herald reported Jackson flipped a lot. And Jackson's family has raked in nearly $200,000 lobbying. One company opposed a bill cracking down on their emissions. They paid Jackson's son thousands, and magically the bill they opposed with Troy Jackson in charge, it just went away. Coincidence or corruption? You decide. Troy Jackson's just another dirty politician. SLF PAC paid for and is responsible for the content of this advertising. Not authorized by any candidate or candidates committee. 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
16: Increasing clouds for tonight. A shower possible as well. Temperatures running in the 30s to lower 40s. Then Tuesday, a chilly and wet day. We're looking at periods of rain throughout the day. Steadiest during the afternoon and evening. Highs only in the 40s to near 50. Then partly sunny skies Wednesday. A spotty shower. Temperatures in the 60s to near 70 south. Cooler to the north. Mostly sunny skies Thursday. More rain expected Friday. I'm CBS 13 meteorologist Ryan Munn.
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This is a coordinated monthly test of the emergency alert system for the state of Maine. If this were an actual emergency, official information would follow the alert tones.

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4: Increasing clouds for tonight, a shower possible as well. Temperatures running in the 30s to lower 40s. Then Tuesday, a chilly and wet day. We're looking at periods of rain throughout the day, steadiest during the afternoon and evening. Highs only in the 40s to near 50. Then partly sunny skies Wednesday, a spotty shower. Temperatures in the 60s to near 70 south, cooler to the north. Mostly sunny skies Thursday, more rain expected Friday. I'm CBS 13 meteorologist Ryan Munn.
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20: Increasing clouds for tonight, a shower possible as well. Temperatures running in the 30s to lower 40s. Then Tuesday, a chilly and wet day. We're looking at periods of rain throughout the day, steadiest during the afternoon and evening. Highs only in the 40s to near 50. Then partly sunny skies Wednesday, a spotty shower. Temperatures in the 60s to near 70 south. cooler to the north. Mostly sunny skies Thursday. More rain expected Friday. I'm CBS 13 meteorologist Ryan Munn.
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